a beating rhythm, my soul keeps a singing of blue. Roll over Beethoven and tell Tchaikovsky the news. I got the rocking pneumonia, I need a shot of rhythm and blues. I caught the rocking out the rock.

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I need to know what I've

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It's okay by us, right? You can take all your clothes off if you like to. Doesn't matter. Fuck off. Listen. Let me tell you what we're doing here. This is the last show in this series. It sounds like a television game. We're having it filmed, as you know. But if you forget the cameras, it's just you and us, right?

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My father, he came in. I was 9 years old. And he stood so tall above me. Blue eyes, they were shining.

sacrifice these children. You must not do it anymore. The scheme is not a vision, and you never have been.